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1: 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So
0: man könnte sagen, die Zahl der in Europäern

0: Ich war trotz Tennis zum folgenden Part und die Flammen und die Tänen, die Steine zum Blau, so ruhig, leider, leider, der Kopf und der Kopf, Tennis, Steine,
1: nimm den Hut weg,
2: so.
3: Unvollendet.
4: But time will tell. I resume, alas, alas, on, in short, in fine, on, oh, the wound of spoons. Who can doubt it? I resume, but not so fast. I resume the skull to shrink pine waste. And concurrently, simultaneously, what is more, for reasons unknown, in spite of tennis, on the beard, flames, the teams, the stones, so blue, so calm, alas, alas, on the skull, the skull, the skull in Connemara, in spite of the tennis, the labors abandoned, left unfinished. Graver still, a mound of stones, in a word. I resume, alas, alas, abandoned, unfinished, the skull, the